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But it's no great honor either. So what would have been so terrible if I had a small fortune?

Tie putting on airs and strutting like a peacock. Oy, what a happy mooch is him! Screaming at the seventh day and night.

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1: Andrea Kia FM.

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Yeah, I like you.

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0: We can't do it because people say, where's the money going to come from?

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A hustle here and a hustle there. New York City is the place where they said, hey, babe,